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1: Tell us something about how you discovered. 28300 did extraordinary archaeological discoveries.

Get up on your feet and give account of your faith. Pray to God or something, or whatever you do.

0: Pregrizim bugne.
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